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is falling away from me. It's falling away from me.

And now, music. For 40 freaking minutes. Maybe more if they're long songs. Who knows? 89.1 Max FM.

0: 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Why not 80?
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Stupid Criminal of the Day is coming up in a couple of moments. And today's subject matter, I got a bizarre mac and cheese scheme exposed. Sheepdogs, 89.1 Max FM.

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Did you get hammered over the weekend? 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

Metric breathing underwater. We've got a very special May the 4th themed Lost track coming a few minutes after 3. Stick around for that right now. Nirvana. This is In Bloom. 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

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My name is Remy Smith, and this is the Alternative North 89.1 Max FM.